Woman's claw, slashing its way through the grocery store. 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

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Say Rick, he get better roll. So that I jump on that bitch like a frog. 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

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Never had money, but when I was young, man, I knew with no doubt that I'll make me a bunch. Gas in the car, I got gas in the blunt. She feeling

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I done had a lot of episodes. 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

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Episodes, I done had a lot of episodes. That's all they talk about is episodes. 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

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So many hoes coming in and out. Still tell a bitch that ain't me son. Still free slim, these laws be gay. Said I'm him, he mad, he ain't. Tell him pop out my side with a yay. Fez, y'all get the clutch and if you make a face. Got my own

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